I tried to tell them all, they wasn't listening. I think it worked to my benefit, only seen them at the benefits. I just pray to God that somebody get a grip. They're yelling and telling me let them live. 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

0: 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Still the same, I'm just a richer me.
1: God.
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1: Nothing.
0: I'ma let your best friend nibble me.
1: Yeah.
0: You can't do nothing for me unless you leaving hickeys where my dick be.
1: 21.
0: Slaughter gang, savage freak, hoes get punched. Just

0: 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It shouldn't trample on your confidence, shouldn't be seen as less than compliments.
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2: On the real, man, check it out.